the same old crap everyone's seen before. You want newer. You want bigger. You want brighter. I will be your voice, and we will redefine what it means to rule the airwaves. Trust me, and your future will be brighter. Now, who's ready to be baptized into a new era of entertainment? Brighter. Finally, I'll show them what I meant to be.

She grew up with the children of the stars. In the Hollywood Hills and the Boulevard. Her parents threw big parties. Everyone was there. They hung out with folks like Dennis Hopper.

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It's hard to play a gig in this town and keep a straight face. And it seems like everybody's got a plan. It's kinda like Nashville.

He is telling me the truth. Our relationship has only ever been about sex. I can promise you that this is not an emotional connection. We don't speak outside of the time we spend together, and whenever he talks about you, it's with the utmost respect. You tell me.

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He told me that you were aware this was going on and that he had your full consent. If he's lying about that, then please let me know, because I have my own feelings about dishonesty. Lies are not something that I want to get caught up in. You can reach out to me anytime, by the way, if you need any more details or you just need to vent or anything. Love and light.

0: Oh, that's it?
1: D-Swain, what's going on,
0: Kid
1: brother?
0: Kid Sight, what it is, man.
1: You know, same old, little something different.
0: I hear you, man.
1: Trying to put spin on things.
0: Shit, I see what you trying to do.
1: Yeah, man, I see what you trying to do. I seen you with that old dime piece the other day, man. little arm candy, I see.
0: Shoot, you know how I do. You know what I'm saying?
1: The springtime choosing going on or something like that?
0: You know what time it is.
1: Okay.
0: She's a good one, man. Like, she's a good girl, no lie. But, I mean,
1: what's
0: like...
1: What's up?
0: Lately, everything's been going kind of crazy. Like, she's been accusing me of stuff like I hadn't even done yet. Like, you know.
1: Bum, bum, bum.
0: Yeah, you know what I'm saying? The plot thickens.
1: Right,
0: you know?
1: Right.
0: Like, seriously. Like, she'll like call me. If I don't talk to her for like 2 hours, she'll call me. Like, what are you doing? Like, it's crazy tone.
1: Oh, that's just girls, man.
0: I mean, I used to think that too, but then, like, she'll like throw something at me. Like, yo, I know you cheating on me, bro. You better not cheat on me. Like, why would I even do that? Like, I haven't even looked at girls since I like, met this girl. Like,
1: I mean, you never know. It might have been something that happened back in the day with
0: back,
1: some old.
0: Yeah. Either that or maybe the relationship's just a little too new. So I'm just chill. You know what I'm saying? Just hope it rolls away, you know?
1: Word.
0: Water on the bridge. That's all I would say.
1: Well, I don't know about you, but I'm trying to get into something tonight, man. So, I mean,
0: oh, that reminds me. Old girl was like, yo, meet us downtown like, later on the night.
1: Old girl or new girl?
0: Oh, you.
1: Young pimping. I see.
0: Nah, man, it's not even like that. This is some girl I knew from way back when. She wanted me to come downtown, so bring a couple friends. You know what I'm saying? Thought about you. You know, so you come through. You know,
1: word up. I would like to do that.
0: Let it do. You know,
1: I'd like to peruse the town with these young ladies.
0: I see what you're trying to do. You know, you can rock the little skippery dudes. You know what I'm saying?
1: Okay, the little skiddly biddlies.
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wants to blow. Nobody wants to be left out. Uh-huh. You can't leave 'cause your heart is there.